Let's go. Let's go. Let's go. Let's go. Let's go. Let's go. Let's go. Let's go. Let's go. Let's go. Let's go. Let's go. Let's go. Let's go. Let's go. Let's go. Let's go. Let's go. Let's go. Let's go. Let's go. Let's go. Let's go. Let's go. Let's go. Let's go. Let's go. Let's go. Let's go. Let's go. Let's go. Let's go. Let's go. Let's go. Let's go. Let's go. Let's go. Let's go. Let's go. Let's go. Let's go. Let's go. Let's go. Let's go. Let's go. Let's go. Let's go. Let's go. Let's go. Let's go. Let's go. Let's go. Let's go. Let's go. Let's go. Let's go. Let's go. Let's go. Let's go. Let's go. Let's go. Let's go. Let's go. Let's go. Let's go. Let's go. Let's go. Let's go. Let's go. Let's go. Let's go. Let's go. Let's go. Let's go. Let's go. Let's

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0: 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Amen.
1: Statement of the United Nations high-level meeting on HIV/AIDS in New York on Friday. Namibia's permanent representative to the UN, Pendananda, called on the international community to honor existing commitments and ensure predictable long-term financing for HIV programs. Nanda highlighted Namibia's progress over the past two decades, including a nearly 50% reduction in new HIV infections since 2010, and steady progress towards the global 95-95-95 treatment targets. He also noted that Namibia has become the first country in Africa to nearly eliminate mother-to-child transmission of HIV, with 96% of babies now born HIV-free. Namibia also voiced support for stronger pharmaceutical manufacturing capacity in Africa and reaffirmed its commitment to ending AIDS as a public health threat by 2030. The city of Windhoek has begun the lease signing process for residents of Groot Oop Extension 2, marking the first step towards securing long-term land tenure and eventual ownership. City officials met with residents to explain the lease agreements, which are intended to provide legal security of tenure, improve access to municipal services, and pave the way for full ownership. Acting Manager for Peri-Urban and Satellite Suburbs, Elia Shapopi, outlined the responsibilities of both the city and residents as the process gets underway. City Chief Executive Officer Moses Machai assured residents that the program will be implemented fairly and transparently. He also warned them not to sign documents presented by individuals falsely claiming to represent the city or promising faster processing. Residents were reminded to bring the required and certified documents when signing their lease agreements. Botswana Oil Limited says plans for a 100 million litre fuel storage facility in Swakopmund are progressing as the country seeks to strengthen its fuel security. The company's Chief Strategy and Sustainability Officer Letsego Moweng says Botswana Oil has identified suitable land for the proposed facility and has started negotiations with one of the property owners. Moweng says the project will be developed in collaboration with Namibia's national oil company Namcor and forms part of efforts to improve regional energy resilience. He says the facility would allow Botswana to import

0: fuel from markets, including the Middle East and Europe, helping to improve the country's ability to secure its own fuel supply. More than 1,200 households across Windhoek are set to benefit from the City of Windhoek's electrification program, which is now about 80% complete. City councillors and officials visited several project sites to assess progress on electricity infrastructure being rolled out in the Tobias Heinieko, Moses Garup, Kommersdal and Windhoek rural constituencies. The project, expected to be completed in September, will connect households in areas including Mix Settlement, Ochomise Extension 6 and 7, while preparations for electrifying Babylon informal settlement are also at an advanced stage. City of Windhoek Chief Executive Officer Moses Machai says the program is aimed at expanding access to essential municipal services and improving public safety through reliable street lighting. He says the Meek Settlement project is nearing completion, with only the final connection to the NamPower network still outstanding, and residents are expected to receive electricity within the next 1 to 2 months. The Ministry of International Relations and Trade says the first phase of a voluntary program to repatriate Namibian nationals from South Africa is underway. In a statement, the ministry says 72 verified Namibians were transported from Cape Town and are expected to arrive in the country today. It says additional Namibians are still being verified in Pretoria ahead of future phases of the program. According to the ministry, returning citizens will enter Namibia through the Noorduiver, Ariamsvlei and Oranjemund border posts, where they will undergo immigration, health, customs, agricultural and security checks before being transported to regional capitals and other approved drop-off points. That's the end of the news. You can hear the next bulletin tomorrow morning at 6 o'clock.
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And the time is exactly, that's 14 minutes gone after 9 o'clock on this beautiful Sunday evening. On the background there, that's Avan featuring KK with this one, My First Love. Also, before that one, I brought you that's, the sound of Babyface with the song titled, rather, When Men Grow Old. It's all about R&B. It's all about soothing you. The capital is still a little bit cold. Yeah, we are embracing the season. For me, I don't complain. I love winter. I am a winter baby. I just don't like summer. I prefer winter over summer. I hope that wherever that you are finding yourself this evening, all is well. You and yours or the kids are doing well. And also you had a lovely Sunday afternoon, Sunday evening. And also, thank you very much for choosing National FM to be your companion this evening. And just like I mentioned, I hope you had a great one. If you are celebrating your birthday today, or maybe you were celebrated your birthday within this week that just ended yesterday. Today is the first day of the week. Allow me to say happy birthday to you. I do trust that your family and

to you. I do trust that your family and yours treated you to a special one. May God continue to guide you, bless you, and also pour more wisdom and knowledge as you age. All right. With that being said, if you are on the road, I hope that you are traveling safely and also you are adhering to the rules and regulations of our that govern us to make sure that everyone is safe on our roads. All right. Please do take care of yourself. Do take care of other road users and arrive alive at your destination. If you're not feeling well this evening, or maybe you have not been feeling well this week, or maybe you have not been feeling well in a very long time, allow me to say that may God stretch his healing hand and touch you in a special way, because you are God's favorite child. All right, don't feel neglected. Yes, you may be in agony, but still, let's believe and let's have hope, because he is the greatest physician. All right. And also is that for you that is finding yourself at the farm, or maybe you're already in bed, or maybe you're just in the sitting room, or wherever that you're finding yourself, thank you. Thank you very much for choosing National FM to be your companion. I mean, I don't really take it for granted. There's so many stations that you are going to prefer or to choose for you to, you know, to keep you company this evening. But you chose National FM because for your various reasons. And like I mentioned earlier, I don't take this for granted. So thank you. Thank you very much for that. So without wasting any time, of course, I will be with you thus from now going all the way until thus midnight. It is a Saturday edition of the show. It's completely, or maybe not me say completely, but a slightly different from the Saturday edition. The Saturday edition of the show. So, the first hour here is all about just you and me enjoying the cool sounds of R&B, slow jams, that you know will prepare us for the second hour, because from the second hour going all the way until midnight, that's where we have matters of the heart. That's where we bring social issues that might be affecting you, or that might be affecting me, or somebody that you know that you know went through a situation but they did not know how to deal with it, or maybe you have gone through a situation that you have dealt with, and maybe that could be a topic that we are going to have at hand. I mean, your expertise would really be needed to help the next person who is going through such a situation. All right, so most of that will be between 10 going all the way until 11 o'clock. At 11 o'clock, we open up the lines where you come through and participate on the discussion that we have for the night. Most of the talking will be done between 10 and midnight, but now it's all about just serenading you, just bringing you those slow gems. And of course, like I mentioned on the background there, that's Avant featuring Keke with this one titled My Love, My First Love. And of course, also, we do have a triple play that we feature every Sunday in the first hour of the show. This evening, it's a boy band called As Yet. And of course, As Yet is an American R&B group from Philadelphia, best known for their song Last Night and the cover Hard to Say I'm Sorry, originally performed by the Chicagos. Right, this group was formed in 1989 and still active until now as I speak. All right, their genre focuses on R&B and soul. Now that is the group that we are busy featuring this evening. And of course, the members being Mark Nelson, Sean Rivera, also Tony Grant, also Kenny Terry, Daryl Anthony, and also
not forgetting.

being Dion Allen. So those are the members of Aziat. Now, that is one of the song that is that Aziat is known for. It's hard to say. I'm sorry. These songs will be played back to back without any interruption. And of course, on the background, that's hard to say. I'm sorry. And also, I don't want to be lonely. Will be coming through. And also, one of the most popular that made the group with the song titled Last Night. And of course, without wasting any time, like I mentioned, most of the talking will be done from 10 going forward. But now it's all about the music. Let's enjoy.

Now that's some serious expression right there. You are now you understand why the song became so popular in the late 90s, because babies were made. This song meant relationships, broken relationships were revived because of the depth of the lyrics in this song. It's really deep. If you really paid attention to the lyrics, you understand as to why this song really was so popular. It's a bedroom song. It's one of those songs that when things are not moving nicely in your relationship, you feel like you are losing your person. So this is the song, especially from us men. The song is from a man, being serenaded to a woman. So very, very powerful. So you just make sure that sometimes these dates must not be expensive. You don't need to drive out very far. Just make sure that you just make a small picnic. It's even nice if you own a baki. Maybe you are having misunderstanding and there's a full moon. Just get that mattress, put it behind the baki. Take a nice warmthy woolly cloth or throw, you put it there. You buy your stuff that makes a picnic, and just say, hey, I know lately we have not been good, we are not seeing each other eye to eye, can you please join me? I would love you utterly to join me. I would love us to discuss on things that is making us not look at each other eye to eye. And sometimes, like I mentioned, it's not really big things that changes people. It's those small things. So just drive somewhere safe, full moon, the picnic starts, and then you talk and you can put on this song, and I'm telling you, she's going to say, I almost made the biggest mistake of my life leaving this guy. So he still got it. All right? It's the little things. So please, this is as yet a group from America. They are an R&B group from Philadelphia. And of course, that is Mark Nelson, Sean Rivera, also Tony Grant, Kenny Terry, Daryl Anthony, and also Dion Allen. Those are the members from the group called As Yet. Of course, also the group was formed in 1989, still active until now. And of course, Last Night is a song that was produced or released in 1996. All right, that's a long way.

long time ago. And also, I had to say, I'm sorry, also, the same song also that was produced in the same year, in 1996. And also, I Don't Wanna Be Lonely, same year, 1996. So those are the three songs that came through this evening, giving us a triple play from As Yet. And of course, without wasting any time, we move on. That's to the rest of the playlist that I've created for you this evening. Coming through is Brandy. Come a little bit closer. Also, Tamia will be coming through. You Put a Move on My Heart. Also, Celine Dion will be coming through. I Love You. And also, Yolanda Adams, A Fragile Heart. Uncle Sam coming through with a song titled When I See You Smile. So those are some of the lined up songs that we are going to be enjoying this evening without wasting any time, because on this first hour, it's all about music. Most of the talking will be coming through on the second hour of the show.

On the background there, that's Yolanda Adams with this one titled A Fragile Heart. And if you've just joined us, well, you almost found us at the end of the first hour, because it's exactly 4 minutes to that's 10 o'clock. At 10 o'clock, we'll be crossing over that's to the second hour of the show. And that segment is called Matters of the Heart. That's where we bring you burning issues that are issues and topics that you might consider as a taboo in your household, or maybe you know, the background from which you grew up from, not discussing, you know, some of the issues, some of the topics that we bring on the show. But on this show, we don't shy away, because these are issues that you know, bring misunderstandings. These are issues that you know, brings confusions, whether in our communities, whether in our relationships, whether, you know, in a family. We bring those uncomfortable conversations here for us to talk about them as a family. So that will be coming through after 10, but now it's all about the music. It's all about, you know, you being serenaded, because you are my guest of honor. Once again, thank you very much for choosing National FM to be your companion this evening. On the background there, that's When I See You Smile by Uncle Sam. And this song will take us thus to the second hour of the show. Without wasting any time, let's indulge.

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0: course, starting with the second hour of the show. The first song there is Keith Martin with a song titled If Love Feels So Good, Then Why Does It Hurt So Bad? You know, love is a beautiful thing. I've always said that I'll always choose love over and over. Yes, I'm bound to be hurt. I'm bound to be rejected. But I stand up, I dust myself, I move on. All right? Because I do believe in love. And also do, you know, keep that space that I know, even if I'm hurt, it's normal. I get hurt, I cancel myself, I accept what I'm going through, and then I give myself time to grieve, and then I pick up my bags, I move, I hit it running. And of course, like I mentioned earlier on, the time is exactly 12 minutes gone after 10 o'clock, and this is the second hour of the show. And of course, this is a segment that is called Matters of the Heart, because on Matters of the Heart, this is where we bring those uncomfortable conversations that you might be feeling uncomfortable to talk about in your bedroom, in your family, in your neighborhood, in your community. Some of those topics that you might consider as a taboo, we here at National FM, we create this platform where we discuss some of these uncomfortable conversations. We bring them here. And of course, some of the issues or some of the topics that we might be having is something that you have gone through already and you have overcome this issue. But then there might be somebody who might be going through such a situation and they're just going in circles, not knowing what direction to take. Do I take my life or do I face this problem? You have gone through it. You have never taken the route of taking your own life. So you can be the advisor, or you can be that pillar of strength to that somebody who is going through such a situation tonight, or maybe this week, or maybe this month, or maybe this year. So two weeks ago, our topic was healing from unhealed wounds. That's what we discussed about. Maybe you have missed that one, but if you did, you missed out a lot, because this is the show that you don't want to miss out. But like I mentioned last night, that tonight we are dealing with a very sensitive topic when it comes to gents. Right. Remember that we were supposed to be having this topic 2 weeks ago. But like I mentioned, the other week I was in Ochinene with work. And then last weekend I was in Rundu also with work. But focusing this on the SOE games. Also, is that it's just a disclaimer that yes, it's true. I've missed you. I have to be clean. I've really missed the show, and I've also missed you. And if you've joined us, welcome to the show, and thank you. Thank you very much. And of course, in the studio, I'm not alone. I'm having my guest. He is a professional trauma counselor, focusing on life issues. I'm just the guy that drives the show, but he's the expert. And I'm so glad that God directed us to cross each other's path, because for a long time after not having guests in the studio where we touch base on some of the issues that are really affecting you, Daniel came along, and I think this is the fourth show that we are having him here on the show. And I really thank him for coming through and for accepting the call. It is a heavy call, but he has accepted it. He has come through. Good evening, Daniel.
1: Good evening, Jones. Good evening, listeners, and to those that still would turn in. Yes, it's good to be back on the show. I think you've already delved into it, and you gave a thorough apology for us being away from the show for about 2 weeks.
0: Yeah.
1: Please, I will just add on to that. Apologies. It's good to be back. Missed you guys as well. And I'm here for you.
0: Indeed. Before we go ahead, I mean, you just mentioned the 2 weeks. How have you been?
2: Yeah, well, you know, I am a guy that I do a lot of community activations, community projects, and so. So for the 2 weeks, I've had the privilege to work with my church, and we had last weekend we've had an outreach program to Rehoboth, and we went and took Rehoboth by storm, and we can only just be grateful to God for the impartations that we were able to make, and you know, touching people's lives and bringing people new hope.
0: Yeah.
2: So it was a good thing. The week before that, once again, obviously, just you know, with church, many a times that's what I do in weekends. I have church activities, reaching out to the community, reaching out to the new, to the needy. And apart from that, yeah, we've been going strong. What more can we say?
0: We thank God for that. But of course, also I mentioned the topic for this evening. We are, you know, zooming in thus on dealing with rejection and embracing acceptance.
2: Right.
0: June is a month that is dedicated to men mental health. But of course, the last 2 weekends we're not able, you know, to meet for us to have the show, and hence we are in July. But still, we are, you know, going to have this discussion. The two topics that we're supposed to have in the month of June. But also, another, you know, issue is that, you know, what men go through, the issues that men go through, a month alone is not enough for us, you know, to unpack, to zoom in, to highlight on the issues, because little platforms are created for men to have that safe zone, that safe right. environment where we can go and say, you know what, I'm going through this. Let me, you know, pour out. Let me lean on this brother, or let me lean on to this person for me to unpack what I'm going through.
2: Right.
0: The hate that I'm going through.
2: Right.
0: So we hardly have that. But we thank God, you know, for National FM has given us this platform. And of course, most of majority of our listeners are men, or maybe it's a wrong impression, because also due to the fact that it's majority of people that call in.
2: Yeah.
0: It's the gents,
2: males.
0: So I think it's really a right platform for us to be, you know, touching base on issues that really that's affect men. You know, 6 years ago, I can't believe it's 6 years ago already, during the pandemic, the COVID-19 pandemic.
2: Right.
0: That was the most difficult, you know, time, in a sense that people started, you know, being retrenched, people losing their jobs,
2: right.
0: Because of, you know, this process of losing jobs, being
2: right.
0: retrenched, companies closing down, you know, in the mental, you know, heaviness coming in. It really, you know, took men, other men, you know, the ego was bruised.
2: Yeah.
0: Because these are people that were providers.
2: Yeah.
0: These are people that, you know, that were having a soft life. You know, now suddenly your house is repossessed,
2: right.
0: your car is repossessed,
2: right.
0: and all these things, you know, started just, you know, crumbling down. And
2: right.
0: all this also started feeling like it's, you are rejected.
2: Mm.
0: Men who were in relationships, who were having families, who were having wives, got rejected, because suddenly this soft life that you're providing is no longer there.
2: It's no longer there.
0: So unfortunately, we lost some men due to, you know, the pressure that, you know, the pandemic brought, because you are no longer providing. You lost out your family, and
2: True.
0: This was the greatest rejection that, you know, the pandemic brought. But of
2: right.
0: course, like I mentioned, it has been 6 years. Some of us, we might have recovered, but along the way in the 6 years, some are still recovering.
2: Right.
0: Recovering from the

On the background, the fading out is Boys to Men doing just fine. But doing just fine, how fine are you doing this evening? As a people, as men, you know, we go through a lot. And of

0: loss of, you know, the family that they've lost, recovering from the relationships that they've built along the way they've lost. So hence, you know, when we are talking about, you know, rejection, it's hence I said earlier on that it's a very sensitive, you know, topic that that we are having this evening, because this is something that really touches to the core,
1: right,
0: to a man's ego.
1: Right.
0: As a custom on the show, obvious, we would like, you know, breaking down so that we are all on the same page. When we are talking about, you know, rejection, what exactly are we talking about, Daniel?
1: You know, rejection, of course, just to simplify the word in itself as meaning that I no longer am interested in whatever relation that was there, or I no longer want this particular, you know, association that was there, that we had. And if you would have to ask me then rather the question, how does that apply to today's day and age, and how we deal with it as men, seeing that we are having a man's conversation and on a man's platform?
0: It
1: tarnishes identity. You've mentioned it now earlier from everything that you've touched on, and it all boils down to identity. Identity, your level of confidence, even just your existence in itself as a man. And for a man, it mainly tarnishes that masculine part of a man. So it has a psychological effect on a man. Or in general, for any person, rejection usually has a psychological effect on the person that has been rejected or that would be rejected. So yeah, just to touch based on that, it's really one of those experiences whereby it puts you in a state of, am I worth it? Am I worthy? You kind of question yourself, because now you deal with the inner being, you deal with the person from within. So yeah, that's in a nutshell that I can explain.
0: Wow, thank you. Thank you very much. But of course, also this evening, in as much as we are focusing thus on the topic dealing with rejection and embracing acceptance, there's an SMS that I received during the week, and this one is actually direct with the topic that we are having this evening. It reads as follows. It says, "Hey, I'm a 36-year-old guy. I feel like I'm dealing, and I'm struggling, and I don't know who else to ask. Over the last 6 months, I've been rejected from a job I was overqualified for. And last week, the woman I was dating for 4 months told me she did not feel the spike anymore. I know rejection is part of life, but it's not just hitting my feelings. It's making me question my entire worth as a man. My buddies tell me to man up and hit the gym, but that feels like sweeping dust under the rug. At the same time, if I sit with these feelings too long, I feel like I'm wallowing and losing my competitive edge. Now, my question is, how do I actually process this pain without letting it kill my drive or turn me bitter? Why is the line between using rejection as fuel and just quietly accepting that maybe I'm not good enough? Because right now, my ego is bruised, but my identity feels cracked."
1: Right.
0: How can this brother

0: you know, be helped. He's just 36 years old. And yet, you know, socially, he got rejected because he's overqualified. And then at the same time, while he's dealing with this rejection from work, he gets hit on the other side from the woman he thought maybe he was going to start building a life with, being rejected because she does not feel this spark. So how can he compose himself? How can he deal with this type of, you know, double sword rejection?
1: Right. Firstly, I would say to the brother, not all hope is lost. That's number one. Secondly, look, I just want to share this with him.
0: Yeah.
1: There is a parable that says, delayed but not denied. Right? So in his case now, first and foremost, he should accept the fact that, listen, this job interview or this job opportunity that I had planned, because many a times it's our plans and it's our desires to have a certain job or to move in a certain industry, but that's not necessarily God's plan. Hence why I use the parable, delayed but not denied.
0: Yeah.
1: That was his plan, to be in this specific job.
0: Yeah.
1: All right. He's overqualified. You know, I know the feel of being told you're overqualified. Because in the first place, if you tell me I'm overqualified, I mean, me as the person that had applied for this specific job, then explain to me. Many a times you don't get the explanation for why you're overqualified in what areas you were qualified. I came to learn that there is no such thing as overqualified.
0: Yeah,
1: it's just, listen, you were not the right suitable, you know, candidate for us.
0: Yeah.
1: That's probably what the company could say. You know, you said with the qualifications, yes, but perhaps maybe there was something else that we were looking at.
0: Because in reality, everybody wants the best for the company.
1: You understand.
0: So why are you telling me I've qualified? Would that not be an advantage for your company?
1: For the company.
0: Yeah.
1: Perhaps what the company was looking for is to have someone perhaps maybe a bit younger, prodigy that they could, you know, groom and somebody that could fill the position for a longer time. And if he's overqualified in what manner? Is it academically? Is it the experience, the job experience?
0: Yeah.
1: What is it? And you can't now go sit and feel that life is over for you. There is a company out there. There is an industry, a working environment out there that's meant for him.
0: Yeah.
1: And it's one company that tells you you're overqualified, or one job interview that tells you you're overqualified. But there's 100 out there that would want to have the likes of your character, the likes of your caliber, the likes of your experience, the likes of your qualification, the likes of your personality. So please don't write yourself off, not as yet.

0: the more you get hurt as well, you know.
1: Yeah.
0: So to me, what I teaching, like, now how many women on earth will know who I am, if you understand that word, who
1: yeah.
0: I am. You know, because when you're in a relationship, you pick up a girl, go in the room, I mean, whatever you do. So how many women on earth will see me?
1: Yeah.
0: But they say, I was with him, and how many of them? But this one was supposed to be. So to me, to say that, no,
1: this is the one you wanted to settle down with.
0: Yes.
1: All right. Yes. Like I mentioned, you really sound like a great man and a responsible man. Daniel, who will come through now and give you advice with regards to the question that you have raised.
0: All right.
1: Thank you very much, sir. Daniel, before I think let's just get into it. The brother coming through, really needing that that advice. How can he handle this situation? I wanted to ask him: is the girl already in another relationship, or is just seeing her in the same town? Because it sounds like they are in the same community. So every time he sees her, you know, that agony is still there. But how can he be assisted?
2: You know, he asked a question. His question the question he directed to me was it right for the involvement of the parent, which is the mother?
1: Yeah.
2: First and foremost, let's just call a spade a spade.
1: Yeah.
2: The fact that this woman or this young lady, I don't know how old, but let's just say the woman,
1: yeah,
2: lived under the roof of her parents, that gives the parent the right to want to know what my child is all about and who my child is involved with and so on, you understand, because
1: yeah.
2: the this person is under the care of the parents, so he needs to make peace with that. Yes,
1: yeah.
2: It will be such, unless if the woman had lived on her own independently, that would have also showed that she herself is capable enough and well enough to take care of her own self. That would have made her a more mature, responsible person.
1: Yeah,
2: that's number one. Number two, hearing from what he shares, I can draw that he has given so much unto this woman. And that's what I was cautioning us on earlier to say.
1: Yeah.
2: We need to give ourselves that self-love.
1: Mm.
2: He's been a security guard. I mean, I can just think to myself, with the little earnings that he had earned from his job,
1: yeah,
2: probably if not 80% of that he has spent with this woman,
1: yeah,
2: or on this woman, but it has her name written all over it.
1: Yeah.
2: 80% of that,
1: mm,
2: of his earnings,
1: yeah,
2: and that was to keep her ultimately happy,
1: yes,
2: in the relationship at the end of the day. The question that I would have loved to ask him is whether this person was also employed at the same time,
1: yeah,
2: or unemployed. Was it someone that was just living under the roof of his or her parent, and how much, because now that would have determined whether this person was able to contribute to the relationship. But
1: yeah,
2: from what I can relate is that he was more the care bearer of this relationship,
1: yeah,
2: but in the process he lost himself.
1: Yeah,
2: that's where he had gone wrong. And yes, once more, just like the previous caller also alluded, look, that door that he's been knocking on, and he forcefully broke that door, the lock of that door,
1: yeah,
2: and through the process he was now forced to maintain that door.
1: Yeah,
2: you understand. And that's the unfortunate thing here.
1: Yeah.
2: He now needs to regroup himself. I mean, I'm proud on this guy.
1: Mm.
2: The fact that what the parent had seen in him, that shows that he is more than capable and willing to be a better

0: person and to be a person that is of structure. So he just need to go back and look at what actually really brought this relationship. How was this relationship birthed? Yeah. The minute he would see things like, okay, when I proposed her, I had to buy her little gifts here and there. I had to entertain her here and there. That is the breaking point of the relationship. Because with that gone, what else is there for him to give?
1: Yeah, nothing.
0: There was no love. So I would say he needs to go back to the drawing board and go see how the relationship was birthed. And once he has seen that and has discovered that, he needs to now tell himself, look, but there are many women out there. Perhaps it's time that I accept someone or look for someone that will understand and accept me for what I am. Someone that I don't have to spend on all the time. But someone that would also willingly spend on me.
1: But then also maybe one of the pressure also, just listening from him, I think one of the issue that is really maybe hurting him more, he saw himself as a provider, not only to his girlfriend but to the family, because now it's like the mother to the girlfriend also, she doesn't have a job, so she depends on this young, on her daughter to provide for the family.
0: Correct.
1: But then she knows that the young daughter does not have a job.
0: Right.
1: So what does she do? She using her daughter, maybe the daughter's beauty, to bring in
0: this provider.
1: That
0: literally now became the father of the house.
1: Yes.
0: Of the whole household.
1: Exactly. So the pressure becomes so much on him, because when she wants something, she tells the daughter, and then the daughter comes and gives the pressure this
0: time. You understand?
1: So at least if, just like the question you asked, is she employed also? Is she also having a job?
0: Right.
1: So if she is having a job, maybe it will be different, because the pressure becomes less. Because now also, if she really loves or loved the man genuinely, she was going to be the gatekeeper of saying that, no, mom, what you are doing is too much.
0: We cannot do it, right.
1: Because she will start protecting the men also,
0: right.
1: Because she knows that the man is being drained now.
0: Right.
1: But because he was just maybe seen or being used as a dairy cow, where you just have to provide and provide.
0: Right.
1: But she's not taking care of his emotions,
0: correct,
1: of his needs and stuff,
0: correct,
1: like that. This is why it feels really heavy for you, my brother. But I think Daniel has really, came through, also touching on other advices from the previous scholars, what they've been saying. When the door is closed, it's closed. But at the end of the day, it's up to you. And also, we just thank God that, you know what, you have accepted the situation. Sometimes situations are not there to be forced.
0: Right.
1: And of course, when you are going to find a job, this young lady might come back and say that, no, I was naive or stupid, maybe I was forced and stuff like that, that's why I left, but I still love you. Be careful, all right? You have seen how she has treated you.
0: And what she's capable of.
1: And what she's capable of. So if you are going to find a job, you have been shown what type of person she is. Pack your bags. Yes, it's painful. Yes, it's difficult, but no situation is permanent. It's
0: temporary.
1: Difficult. Now it's temporary. Yeah. But you are a good man, you are a good person. I'm sure God will provide you.

0: don't spend our money for the woman.
1: Yep.
0: That's what. Well, that's why makes us men kill women. We're spending too much, forgetting your future life. When the lady left you, then left you empty. You come an idea of killing that person because you wasted a lot to him. So for me, I was in a relationship for 8 years.
1: Right.
0: With my dead mama, I have 2 kids.
2: Yeah.
0: So I trust that lady. I was not staying with my mother, so with my own flaws.
1: Right.
0: I start growing myself. Help them for other things, for my kids. First of all, I love my kids. That's my blood.
1: Right.
0: So when I came in that temptation of rejection,
2: yeah,
0: from this teacher, I fight between those things. So what makes me now, I take my decision of no, he's a man of God, also man of God. Then I stand up, I go to another man of God. What's the meaning of that?
1: Right.
0: Can you show me the way and give me advice? What should I do here? This is a man of God.
1: Is
0: bringing peace or not bringing peace?
1: Right.
0: Then you say, no, this one is strong. I can't do those things. It's something wrong that you call dope, you sleep, then you discuss. First of all, yes, I'm coming to advise that. It's good for you to take time to put things clear. But don't kill and never fight in a relationship. When someone, when you lose today, tomorrow you are going to get nice things. Another door is opening for you, good opportunity. When someone's blessing you, is giving you blessing, times two.
1: Right.
0: What you can do, you have to push hard yourself. Push hard. Your life not end there. For you, you just focus that, it's my kids. Let me wait now for my kids, not for the lady.
1: Right.
0: Now, this is the last point that I want to say. As men, we don't know how to propose. We propose with things. That's why you are seeing women like this. Because you go to the lady, no, me, I'm waiting, big company, I will buy for you a smartphone, I will take you out, everything. When that lady will come in a relationship, you will demand to do for you what you promote.
1: Correct. Yeah.
0: When you are going to fail for that, the rejection will come then. So that's why now, as men, we're coming forward. When the lady needs something, you go to cash loan, you go away to get the money to see that you are really man. That's when they are fake man. That's why you are seeing this woman like this, they are behaving like this, because of us men. Let's try to tell these people that, no, I want to grow with you in life. I'm not having things, I'm not having money, I'm just poor. But if you will like to be to me in a relationship, you will lift me up and I will lift you up. That's how life you go forward. If you come to the end now, no, I will buy for you the car. After 1 month, you are not buying that car. What will happen? She will leave you. Then you start going to cash loan, getting this to spend.
2: Pressure. Right. Pressure arises.
0: And forgetting yourself. For nowadays, as men, you know, have to know that it's first of all, get your own plot, your place. Where to stay.
1: Invest in yourself.
0: That woman, you will bring that woman in your place. You cannot leave your place, then you can go there in your mother-in-law, you are staying there. You now you have to be there like you are the hero there. When the rejection will come there, you just come there zero like a ball. You will kick you out empty.
1: Right.
0: And for now, let's take care of ourselves. That is, first of all, you say that love ourselves is very important.
1: Right.
0: Me, when I was facing that situation, I never hide. When you hide, you are killing yourself. Share, get ideas with others.
1: Right.
0: One thing, one hand cannot lift a thing. Two hands can lift a thing. When you have a problem, share. Don't say that I'm a strong man. If you time for cry, cry, because things will go out. And sometimes with something that want to clear your memory, to be clear, always have to pay attention. Like for you guys, what we're doing in the studio, my God bless. Bless you guys. I'm very appreciate for this project. So what?
1: Thank you.
0: I'm very happy when I listen here. I'm listening like the angel that they are talking to me. And to never ever to hate that lady. When you are hating that person, you are blocking your way.
2: Yeah.
0: Always you get her, you advise her something wrong.

0: with your kids there, you always chat story with her. She makes the voice now. Anyone is having that the voice deep in the heart.
1: Right.
0: That voice is going to fight against him, not yourself.
1: Indeed.
2: Wow.
0: That's the only way that I can lift.
2: Thank you very much for your advice. Thank you very much for coming through. We really appreciate you, sir.
0: Okay.
2: Have a great evening.
0: Same to you, guys.
2: Thank you, sir.
1: God bless.
0: Very appreciate.
2: All right.
0: God bless too.
2: National, good evening.
3: Good evening. How are you?
2: We're doing well. How are you this evening?
3: I am okay.
2: Yes.
3: I just want to ask.
2: Is your phone on loudspeaker?
3: Yes. Should I put it on?
2: Yes. The echo is too much.
3: And now?
2: Now you can better. Go much, much better.
3: Okay. I wanted to ask.
2: Yes.
3: How do men really internalize, you know, rejection? Because I feel like rejection happens to all of us.
2: Uh-huh.
3: It happens to babies when their mothers throw them away.
2: Yeah.
3: Why is it that when men are rejected, they feel like something is wrong with them?
2: Yeah. So okay. from a female's perspective, you want to dig in and understand, not dig in, but to zoom in and understand.
3: Yes.
2: Because we are all human beings, like you clearly said, we all get rejected.
3: Mm-hmm.
2: But why is it that to a man, when a man is rejected, it's something huge, something big to them comparing to females?
3: Yes.
2: All right.
1: Okay.
3: And there's also another thing. Why is it that also men feel that if they lose their livelihood, that's when the woman, you know, reject, like, doesn't want the relationship anymore? Is it that she says that she doesn't want a relationship because they are not working, or you are just simply thinking she left because of that?
2: Yeah, I think that one depends. When did she decide to leave? Did she leave after the man lost his job, or she left when the man is working?
3: Because there are also times where you are looking for an opportunity to leave, and you are looking for that specific thing to happen so that you can leave.
2: Yeah.
3: So it happens to be a job. Sometimes it happens to be something else. What makes you think that the person left because I lost my job?
1: Well, good evening, ma'am. Firstly, thank you for being our first female calling on the program.
2: Yeah.
1: Just to touch on your first, and then I'll come to the second.
3: Okay.
1: See, you got to understand, when God created the two genders, God created man as physical beings and practical beings. And with that being said, God realized that the man would not be able to take care of himself well, and hence why God created you as the female gender. Now, when God created the woman, he created the woman with a sense of nurturing which the men don't have. And because of your sense of nurturing, that's why woman has a more stronger ability emotionally as compared to a man when it comes to situation handling, if we now refer to matters of the heart.
3: Mm-hmm.
1: So that's the differentiator.
3: Mm-hmm. But now, that is a very good point. But I'm thinking, assume now you are left somewhere where there is no female. Now it's you and yourself and God. How are you going to handle that emotional part? Or does it mean that there should always be a female in your life for you to be able to handle it?
1: No, we just want to be on the, we just want to focus on the specifics now, because the conversations that we are dealing with is focusing on the mental well-being of a man, because that's the season that we are in. And also, these are now men coming forth seeking for advice with the experiences that they have had with the gender, which is then the woman. So it's not necessarily to weigh the two up, but it's more to advise the man how to deal with situations of such nature when they get into it. Yes. So let's just put that across, so that we can just stay focused on that. I wouldn't want to have us to have a conversation whereby we compare with you know, with God being in the picture. Now that's a total conversation, different conversation for another day.
3: Okay.
1: Yeah. The second part that I want to touch on, that you say that, why is it that it would necessarily be seen as I left because of your joblessness or because of you had lost the job? Mr. Mario asked you very, very, very politely and very kindly. I think that is the differentiator. If you had left whilst I was still employed, then that would have been for one or other reason that's got nothing to do with my employment. Maybe because we don't compliment each other, or we constantly have miscommunication, but there would have been a different factor that would have affected you leaving. Yeah. But if it's that when I lose my job and you leave, that means you, as the next person, are looking out for the security that is no longer available. So now you're looking out for your own well-being. Because without that security, there is no stability for you, and most probably, and we're not saying all women. We are now once again just making, we're once again just making reference to the specific cases that was brought forth for us tonight on the show. Yeah,
3: the
1: it's not all women.
3: Is it wrong if I leave because I see that there is no security anymore?
1: Ma'am, it is wrong. Because
3: why would you say that?
1: It is wrong. Because then it portrays that you, in actual fact, had a selfish agenda in this specific relationship. And you were not necessarily in the relationship for the fact of building and bringing your part to the relationship. You were there to receive, and now that receiver or the giver can no longer, you walk out. So that clearly indicates what specific reason you were in for in the relationship. Yes.
3: Okay.
2: Yeah. So timing is very, very important also, because just like the way Daniel said, you as a female, you also need to be, you know, sensitive in a sense that what damage are you causing to this man?
3: Yeah.
2: All right. So now this person lost his job. Now this is the time that he really needs you for your moral support, emotional support, and stuff like that, because now you already lost his job. Now coming to you when I'm looking, you know, for all this support, now you also leave me. So can you see or imagine the damage that you are causing to this person?
3: Absolutely.
2: You have completely, you know, broken them.
1: Correct.
3: But the period also have like, can I, for example, there are women that will always say, okay, I have given him grace, you know, to now, you know, find himself. But before I knew it was like 5 years already, he's just stuck.
1: But
3: what should I do? Like,
1: during the time,
3: continue giving the emotional support until 18 years or 20, or
2: no,
3: until I drain myself, or does it have like an expiry date of how much grace should I give you?
1: There's no way that if you equally had given your support, and support not necessarily just with, okay, you found yourself now in that space whereby you are unemployed or you are unable to provide. Now I'm going to sit and fold my hands and I'm going to see how you're going to get yourself out of that. That's different. But if you are to be a supportive person, you would go as far as, because men thrive mainly when they are in situations like that, they thrive on affirmative words.
2: Yeah.
1: Where you would probably now encourage him to say that, hey, look, listen, you have thrown in 15 applications. From that 15, you've had one interview. That interview did not go so well. Don't worry. That's not the one for you. I'm still here for you. You see, you still upkeep the relationship by being there morally, emotionally, and affirming. Mm. You understand? So that means you are creating a belief system within him. Are you with me?
3: I am with you.
1: But in most instances, not all the time, but in most instances, women sit and they look at this man drenching himself up and until a point whereby he no longer has anything left to give.
2: No vision.
1: You understand?
2: Yeah.
1: Sometimes I could be a hardworking man. Sometimes I could be a man that is driven. But maybe I'm the type of man that don't have the patience for things, for certain things, but you have that. Yeah. So your words of affirmation that can help me to say, hey, look, listen.
2: A little push.
1: Little push. Just push a little bit harder. You're almost there. You've got this. I believe in you. You've done it before. You can do it again. We'll get over it together. And many a times when women have these conversations, they don't actually say we. They like to use the word you.
3: Yeah. Oh, wow.
1: You see.
3: Oh.
1: Okay. I hope that that's immense.
3: Wow.
2: Yeah.
3: Okay.
2: Yeah.
3: All right.
2: So we are on the same page now, right?
3: Ah, we are definitely on the same page.
1: Thank you very much
2: for coming through, and thank you for being the voice of the voiceless, and just for showing, you know, the interest. In as much as yes, it's a men issue,
3: related,
2: but of course this also affects you.
3: Of course.
2: Yeah.

0: It affects you because, in as much as you know, a man can't live without a woman also can't live without a man. So God created us to complement each other. We need each other, and and thank you very much for showing that interest.
1: All right, thank you so much.
0: I appreciate you.
1: All right,
0: thank you, ma'am.
2: Okay, bye.
1: Bye.
0: National. Good evening.
3: This is my brother.
0: Yes, sir.
3: How are you?
0: I'm doing well. How are you doing this evening?
3: I'm very much great.
0: Yes, sir.
3: I just want to pass my greetings to my to our guest in the studio, Mr. Daniel.
2: Thank you, thank you, thank you so much, brother.
3: Yeah, we are very much thankful for the wonderful topics that you are always bringing in together with Jones Mario.
0: Thank you, sir.
3: Yeah, but I just want to emphasize, before I go to my point, I just want to advise the previous caller about the relationship that he had. There's this illustration that they say that whenever a snake bites you, the first thing that really comes into a person's mind is to seek the hospital or either some forms of help whereby for him or her to get assisted. Keep on chasing the snakes, but for the first thing he considers is to assistance.
2: Yeah.
3: So it's the same thing that happens in a relationship.
0: Yeah.
3: A person might leave you. So if you continue chasing on him, you are just killing yourself.
2: Hmm.
3: You see, the venom is just going on and on until you die.
2: Hmm.
3: But if you choose to seek assistance, so then the healing will start.
2: Right.
3: Yeah, it's the same thing, yeah.
0: Yeah.
2: Very
0: good.
3: And just to get back to my point, you talked to, you also touched on delay is not being denial.
0: Yeah.
3: Yeah. That's the most important part when it comes to rejection. You see, sometimes when we are going under rejection, we use our faith. When we use our faith in God, and also not only in God, but also in the people we admire. Especially when you look at the late president of South Africa, Nelson Mandela, may his soul go to rest in peace. So that guy, he was imprisoned for 27 years. But you see, he came out as the president.
2: Right.
3: 27 years is not something that is easy.
0: Yeah.
3: Just for you to stay there and still come out as the president.
2: Right.
3: It requires faith. And the same thing can also happen when we use our faith in God.
0: Mm-hmm.
3: When you read Proverbs 24, verse 16, it says that the righteous will fall seven times, and they will still rise again. So you cannot be rejected, but it does not mean it's the end of the time. It's just the timing of God. And sometimes that's the situation. But you are not ready. You are not fit yet for the job.
2: Correct.
3: Yeah, there are some things that you need to change and do it differently so that the timing of God must come through your way. Yeah, I think that's all for now, but just to conclude, men, we need to be very much careful, especially on women. Yeah, we need to be very much careful. It also happened to me at one time.
0: Yeah.
3: Lost my job, and the woman just disappeared. And I did not continue to chase on her. I understood it. The good part of me is I like reading. You see, when you learn new things, you also open up your understanding and see that whatever you are experiencing, someone already went through it.
0: Yeah,
2: correct.
3: Most of the time in books, you'll find a lot of things. And also, listening to this program, you are bringing healing to a lot, thousands of people.
2: Right.
3: Yeah, I think that's all for now. Thank you very much, sir.
0: Thank you very much for coming through.
3: Yeah.
0: All right, sir. national

0: Good evening. National, good evening. Good evening.
1: Good evening, Mr. Mario.
0: How are you this evening, sir?
1: I'm doing fine, Mario, and how is your night?
0: No, my night is well.
1: That's good to hear that.
0: And sure.
1: Yeah, let me pass my greeting to your guest, Mr. Daniel.
2: Thank you, thank you, thank you, sir.
1: Yes, yes. Thank you very much for this topic. It's the topic which I was waiting for, although I came late.
0: Yes, you know you did come
1: late. Yeah, it's just a matter that I was trying to call, but I couldn't be online on time.
0: Let me
1: just rush because we are running out of time.
0: Yes,
2: right.
0: Sir.
1: Yeah, yeah. You are speaking to Mr. Obi all the way from Katima, Linyanti village.
0: Yes, sir.
1: Yes. Let me just say, let me just talk on the rejected. You know, I'm the person who was very much jealous when a lady or a girl rejects me. I was used to ask myself, why am I rejected? Maybe I'm not valued. Because whenever I propose a girl, she used to say that, no, you are not my type. Then I used to ask myself, I'm not her type. Maybe I did not wear nice clothes, or maybe I look dirty, or maybe I'm not handsome. I used to ask myself many, many, many questions. So by that time, I could not get the answer. But for now, I do understand myself that, you know, my feeling is not someone's feeling. Or someone's feeling is not my feeling.
2: Correct.
1: My choice is not someone's choice.
2: Right.
1: So on a rejection, you know, there is some reasons behind there. Yeah, it's only God who knows. Maybe God is avoiding, is avoiding me, not to be in that, to be in the relationship with that lady.
2: Right.
1: Maybe when I'll be in the relationship with that lady, maybe something bad will come to my side or to her side.
2: Right.
1: So, like for now, I'm a very much strong person. Comes to someone when I'm rejected. If I'm rejected, I'm very much powerful. That person who rejects me makes me to move forward. So let me not talk much. I do have this point. They are saying that when you are rejected, stay calm and accept the decision gracefully.
2: Right.
1: Handling rejection will preserve your dignity and helps you move on faster.
2: Right.
1: And there are some steps to follow. When you are rejected, control your reaction, create distance, focus on yourself, socialize, you just spend time with friends, don't take it personally. You see, we normally used to take it personal when someone rejects you, then you get angry on that person.
0: I
1: was rejected by one girl whom I really loved, and I did not take it personally. So I used to get close to that person. And at the end of the time, or at the end of the day, that person really came to me and tell me that, Obi, you are really a nice, nice, nice person. I really don't know why I rejected you. So my advice to myself, male, when you are rejected, don't take it personally. It's God's plan. Maybe God is having good things for you.
0: Yeah.
1: Like as you said, that when the door closed, the other door will open. You see, we should not force the door which is closed.
2: Yeah.
1: We should focus on the door which is not closed or on the door which is not locked. Then we'll find some angels there and we'll get good things. Let me not talk much because we are run of time. So let me drop my number. Like Mario, you have to call me tomorrow.
0: Okay.
1: Yes, my number is 081 40 48
0: 192.
1: Yes, have a lovely night, guys.
0: Thank you.
1: We
0: thank
1: are
0: you.
1: Waiting for another topic for next week.
0: Yes,
2: thank
0: indeed.
2: You. Thank you.
1: Yeah, thank you very much. God bless you guys.
0: God bless you too.
1: And bye.
0: All right. Right, that is our last caller for the evening, and of course, looking at the topic for this Sunday, dealing with rejection and embracing acceptance, it's a custom, Daniel.
2: Right.
0: What has been your takeaway points on tonight's discussion?
2: self-love. Love yourself first. Invest in yourself. Pour in as much as you can within yourself. That will give you then the ability and also the stability to be able to love the next person, and with that being said, it will help you to have a centered, emotionally stable character within you. I love what the last caller just said. He was just like really alluding what I've been saying all along. I mean, if you don't fill your cup, what weight will this cup carry when the next person is stepping forth and that person empties that cup? If you don't fill it yourself, fill your cup through that self-love. Appreciate yourself more. And of course, I don't know whether he was really waiting for this, but you could see he's been Googling it and he's been telling us now the steps. He's been giving us the steps.
0: Yeah. Very important.
2: Very. I love the fact that he shared that.
0: It's the effort that counts.
2: Yes. We've been saying it. Seek for help. Look into your circle. If your circle is not healthy enough, look outside your circle. Seek for help. There are spiritual leaders out there. There are people like myself out there. There is help. Not all hope is lost. Slow to anger, more to persevere.
0: Slow to anger, more to persevere. You know, in my language, there's a saying that says anger only escorts, but does it anger will make you to do things that you are going to regret.
2: Right.
0: So when you are rejected, do not rush to anger.
2: Yes.
0: Because anger will make you do things that you are going to regret.
2: Correct.
0: Compose yourself, accept it.
2: Yes.
0: Process it.
2: Yes.
0: And all is going to be well.
2: Yeah.
0: Yeah. So of course, there are people who are new to the show. There are people maybe that have might missed, you know, that magic, those magic digitals that you are always sharing at the end of the show. Just for that person who might want, you know, your assistance, they are going through a certain situation that, you know, they are like, you know what, I see myself useless. I'm not useful. I'm not needed by my family. I'm not needed by my society. But that person that's not true. They are very much useful. They are very much needed. This country needs them because with knowing or unknowingly, they are contributing immensely to the development of this country.
2: Right.
0: What is that number, or maybe your social media handles for somebody, you know, to get hold of you?
2: All right, 081-47-477-13. That's 081-47-477-13. You can look me up on Facebook, simply Daniel Williams. You can look me up on Instagram, that's @toyourdaniel. Or you can drop me a mail, toyourdaniel, toyourdaniel@gmail.com. toyourdaniel@gmail.com. Those are the platforms you can find me on.
0: Those are the platforms. Do not shy away. Do not feel neglected. Please, help is there. Maybe you are not comfortable, to speak to somebody. Maybe you are not comfortable to call Daniel, but just find somebody.
2: Yes.
0: To whom you can, pour your heart at. All right? Like I've always said, that, we are here for each other, and whatever situation you are going through, no situation is permanent. This is
2: right.
0: Just temporary. It might feel really heavy, but but

0: you are going to be fine. You might feel like the world has come to an end, but that's not true. It's just a temporary situation. Things are going to be fine. So right. With that being said, the topic has been dealing with rejection and embracing acceptance. I hope that from tonight's discussion, you have picked a thing or two that you are going to be, you know, put in your daily life to make sure that, you know what, you are always going to remember the discussion that we had this evening or on this show when it comes to rejection, whether it's you know, social status, whether it's work related, whether it's a romantic relationship. Find the courage to accept what you are going through. Find the courage to accept the situation at hand. I've still emphasized, no situation is permanent. It is safe for me to say good morning to you and yours, because the time is exactly 15 minutes gone after midnight. Actually, it was intentional for us to end the show with 15 minutes, where the show is supposed to end at midnight, but we saw it fit that, you know what, it's important for us just to extend it with 15 minutes just for us to be on the same space. With that being said, Daniel, thank you very much. Well, by God's grace, obviously, next weekend we shall be together again.
1: But of course, Mario, it's always been a pleasure, always will be a pleasure. And thank you for the listeners out there. I trust that we have moved a milestone for someone or someone's.
0: Yes.
1: May God bless.
0: May God bless indeed. And of course, I shall leave you with a playlist that I have compiled for you that will keep you company from now going all the way until 6 o'clock in the morning. With that being said, have a pleasant evening. Good morning once again.